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1: Ram-a-lam, a lam, a lam, a lam, a ding dong. 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

0: Oldies.
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And I felt a yearning for that great adventure. So many nights I woke up out of a dream of blue seas, white sand, paradise birds, butterflies.

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In that fateful night, I thought to myself, I'll do everything I can, save up every dime, and one day I'll return.

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In that fateful night, I thought to myself, I'll do everything I can, save up every dime, and one day I'll return.